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On the way next, a violin concerto by one of the great Baroque violinists. 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Well, if you're looking for something fun to do this weekend, there's a whole lot going on here in the Valley. I chatted with Christopher Gabatas, the artistic director of the Phoenix Chorale, about their concerts tomorrow and Sunday. And the Phoenix Symphony has a new music director, Paolo Bartolomeoli, and Michael Keelan chatted with him about their concerts this weekend. You can hear both conversations on our Heart of the Arts podcast. Subscribe as well. It's at heartofthearts.kbok.org. Right now, a violin concerto in G by Giuseppe Tartini. Here's violinist Arianna Daskalakis with the Cologne Chamber Orchestra on KBOC.

Violinist Ariadna Daskalakis with the Cologne Chamber Orchestra, Helmut Müller-Bruhl conducting. It was the Violin Concerto in G by Giuseppe Tartini. Music inspired by the Scottish Robin Hood is next on this TGIF edition of the Classical Happy Hour. 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Arizona Lottery has contributed almost $6 billion to local programs and organizations since 1981. ArizonaLottery.com. Sir Walter Scott immortalized the Scottish outlaw Rob Roy MacGregor in his 1817 novel Rob Roy, and that in turn inspired actor Berlioz to write his Rob Roy overture 14 years later. Here's a performance by the Southwest German Radio Symphony on 89.5 KBOC.

The Rob Roy Overture, music of Hector Berlioz, here on 89.5 KBOG, telling the story of a Scottish outlaw who later became a folk hero. We heard the Southwest German Radio Symphony, conducted by Sylvan Comprobling. A keyboard sonata by the dedicatee of Joseph Haydn's 61st and penultimate piano sonata is on the way next. 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A Kodo performance includes taiko drumming with other traditional Japanese musical elements, dance, and vocals. Ticket info at mesaartscenter.com. I'm Greg Kostraba. Thanks for tuning in to the Classical Happy Hour here on 89.5. If you enjoy music from the movies, be sure to join Matt Rogers tomorrow evening at 6 for Real Music. Comic book heroes jump off the page and onto the big screen in this edition of the program. Pow, zing, slam. Themes from Captain America, Batman, Spider-Man, Dick Tracy, and more. That's Real Music with Matt Rogers tomorrow evening at 6 right here on KBOG. Right now in the Classical Happy Hour, the keyboard sonata in C by Maria Hester Park. Here's pianist Betty Ann Miller on 89.5.

Music by a London-based composer and music teacher named Maria Hester Park. That was a keyboard sonata in C, played by pianist Betty Ann Miller. Music by the first British woman to score a feature film. That's next here on 89.5. 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Welsh composer Grace Williams studied composition with Rafe Von Williams and Gordon Jacob at the Royal College of Music in London, and she went on to write some orchestral and chamber music as well as a Welsh Mass. Here's her best-known work, The Fantasia on Welsh Nursery Tunes, the London Symphony Orchestra on 89.5 Classical KBOC.

0: The Fantasia on Welsh Nursery Tunes by Grace Williams, Sir Charles Groves, conducting the London Symphony Orchestra. This is the TGIF edition of the Classical Happy Hour. I'm Greg Kostrava. Thank you so much for tuning in. So good to have your company. Music of Bach is coming up next here on member-supported KBOC. This is KBAQ Phoenix in HD, a service of the Maricopa Community Colleges and Arizona State University. Philip Glass is one of the most recognizable American composers, and there's a new double album from cellist Camille Thomas celebrating his composer's 90th birthday. The album contains both his concertos for her instrument, alongside arrangements of Glass's piano etudes. Our own Michael Keelan chatted with Thomas, and you can hear that conversation right now and subscribe to the podcast while you're there. It's at firsttake.kbok.org.
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0: The Prelude and Fugue No. 1 from Book 1 of Johann Sebastian Bach's Well-Tempered Clavier. We heard pianist Vladimir Ashkenazy. If you love music by Bach and other composers of the 17th and early 18th centuries, be sure to join Suzanne Bona Sunday morning for Sunday Baroque.
1: Canada celebrates its Thanksgiving Day on the second Monday in October. It is a harvest festival, an occasion for celebrating and expressing gratitude for an abundant harvest. There's an abundant harvest of excellent Canadian musicians, too, and you will hear some of the fruits of their labors on Sunday Baroque this week. From 6 to 10 a.m. here on KBOC.
0: 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Ticket info at themadison.org. Right now, a beloved orchestral showpiece by Nikolai Rimsky-Korsakov. This is the Capriccio Espanol performed by the Gothenburg Symphony Orchestra on 89.5.

That was a fantasy on Spanish themes, originally conceived as a work for violin and orchestra, but it came to be a virtuoso showpiece for the clarinet, oboe, flute, horn, bassoon, trumpet, and on down the list of orchestral instruments as well. The Capriccio Español by Nikolai Rimsky-Korsakov, played by the Gothenburg Symphony Orchestra, Neeme Järvik conducting. Music by a composer who was the music director at the Court Theater in Munich for more than 40 years is on the way next. Greg Kostraba, thanks for joining me for the Classical Happy Hour here on 89.5. 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Right now, the on-track number 6 by one of Mozart's contemporaries, Peter von Winter. 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

The Entr'acte No. 6 by Peter von Winter on 89.5 KBOC. The Munich Radio Orchestra was led by Johannes Moises. American music evoking a generally uplifting, sometimes courageous yet playful spirit is on the way. 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Right now, Javelin, one of the best-known works by Michael Torkey. We'll hear the Boston Pops Orchestra on KBOC.

a piece that really took flight during the 1996 Summer Olympics in Atlanta. Javelin by Michael Torkey, played there by the Boston Pops Orchestra, John Williams conducting. George Frideric Handel's second suite of Water Music wraps up the Classical Happy Hour next, then Duard Martin is along with Full Works Friday night. I'm Greg Kostraba. I'll be back Monday afternoon at 2. Hope to catch you then. 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All are welcome. 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

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Good evening, I'm your host, Stuart Martin. It's Full Works Friday night and only one more day until the opening night of the new season of the Phoenix Symphony, with the newly appointed music director designate Paolo Bartolomeoli opening this new season tomorrow, a new era in the Phoenix Symphony's history, because pianist Olga Kern, the gold medalist of the 2001 Van Cliburn International Piano Competition, will be returning to the Valley. And it's a dazzling opening to the new season, including Glinka's Ruslan and Ludmilla Overture, Prokofiev's Symphony No. 5, and Rachmaninoff's Piano Concerto No. 3. That Phoenix Symphony concert begins at 7:30 tomorrow night downtown at Symphony Hall. And our Heart of the Arts feature has an interview with the conductor, Paolo Bartolomeoli, with KBARC's Michael Keelan. You can find out all about the new season at heartoftheArts.kbarc.org. Well, in other local news, we're going to be sampling the Phoenix Chorale's new recording this evening, which just came out today. But we begin with the Sicilienne by Paradis.

The Sicilienne by Paradis, arranged by the late great trumpeter Rolf Smedvig. And we also heard Michael Murray at the organ of First United Methodist Church in Cleveland. The Kronos Quartet are in town tonight. They're giving a chamber music concert up at the MIM, which begins at 8:30, so you still have some time to get there. On the program, they have a work by Dvorak, the Kronos Quartet, 8:30 tonight. The Musical Instrument Museum is up at Tatum and the 101. The 2026 new car models are out, and when you drive off with your new ride, let us pick up the old one. We'll handle all the paperwork and you'll feel great, knowing that you've made a significant contribution to classical music. Details are at cars.kbach.org. A wonderful, vast portrait of everything Smetana loved about his Czech homeland, its countryside and its history in Mavlast.

wonderful portrait of the Czech countryside and history with Mavlast by Smetana, the Milwaukee Symphony conducted by Zdeněk Mikál. Aren't you glad we have full works Friday night? We can enjoy the whole thing. Well, Musica Nova Orchestra have a late romantic composer on the program of their concert tomorrow night. Musica Nova Orchestra will begin at 7 o'clock at the Tempe Center for the Arts tomorrow evening, and Mahler is on the program of their concert. 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

The Reale Concerto with a double violin concerto in F major by Mauro Dallet. Dallet was an Italian contemporary of Bach's and a great violinist himself. He actually moved with his violin to work for the Spanish royal court back in 1714, but he also went further. He went to England and Germany at a time when travel was not all that easy. Well, there's a very special concert truck that's been travelling with classical music, and it's in Chandler this evening. Tomorrow you can catch the concert truck at Chandler Park in the morning. 9 o'clock tomorrow morning, KBOX Greg Kustrava will be there. You can meet him and enjoy an outdoor concert with the concert truck. 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

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The Paris Symphony, we heard the Prague Chamber Orchestra, conducted by Sir Charles Mackerras. Many composers have wrestled with inner turmoil that found expression in their music. Tune in tomorrow, it's World Mental Health Day. 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The production tells the story of love, betrayal, forgiveness, and sacrifice. Ticket information at chandlercenter.org.

Listen to the brand new recording of the Phoenix Chorale just out today. Christopher Gabitas conducting And the Swallow by Caroline Shaw. That's a piece that they had on an earlier recording, but this brand new recording out today is a celebration of America's choral heritage in its 250th anniversary year. Caroline Shaw, the youngest recipient, by the way, of the Pulitzer Prize for Music. She specializes in writing for extended vocal techniques. And at the end there, you could hear the singers evoking the sound of autumn rain. Well, we have an interview with the Phoenix Chorale. They're actually giving a concert tomorrow afternoon at Trinity Episcopal Cathedral, downtown Roosevelt and Central. They'll be singing the Requiem by Herbert Howells tomorrow afternoon. And the interview with KBOX Greg Kustraba, all about the Phoenix Chorale's new recording, is on Heart of the Arts through our website, kbox.org. 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

Also sprach Zarathustra by Richard Strauss, the Berlin Philharmonic, conducted by Gustavo Dudamel. The Venezuelan conductor has just moved to New York to lead the New York Philharmonic. He's still only in his mid-40s. Well, KBOC is celebrating Hispanic Heritage Month, highlighting the contributions of Hispanic and Latin American composers and performers like Gustavo Dudamel. You can visit histheritage.kbok.org and read about some of the musicians we'll be featuring this month. Well, we have the Trombone Concerto coming up next by Michael Haydn, and that reminds me that the Arizona Wind Symphony getting ready for a concert next week on Thursday evening. On the program will be Aaron Copland's Lincoln Portrait, and it'll be narrated by KBOC's Michael Keelan. That's the Arizona Wind Symphony concert next Thursday evening at 7 at the Tempe Center for the Arts.

Trombonist Alain Trudel with the Northern Sinfonia of England, and a trombone concerto in D major by Michael Haydn. 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

Tchaikovsky's 1812 Overture, the Detroit Symphony Orchestra, conducted by Antal Dorati. 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Halloween is coming. 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

The second, Guitar Concerto by Giuliani, soloist Pepe Romero with the Academy of St. Martin in the Fields, conducted by Sir Neville Mariner. 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The 2026 Arizona Voters Agenda brings voters' priorities into the election and asks how candidates and leaders will turn them into action. ArizonaFuture.org/AVA.

Piotr Andrzejewski playing Chopin's Heroic Polonaise, the Polonaise in A-flat major, opus 53. What's your favourite Arizona hotspot for holidays? Tell us about your favourite thing to do between Halloween and New Year's, and we may feature it this season at hotspots.kbach.org. Well, a wonderful motet by Bach for you next this evening on Full Works Friday night, Jesu meine Freude. The Schmiede 227 is Bach's longest and most complicated motet. It's built around a central fugue, and Bach uses both New Testament and hymn texts. There are nearly a dozen movements, and they're all composed in a variety of styles and vocal combinations. Bach's Jesu meine Freude is sung here by the Stuttgart Chamber Choir with the orchestra conducted by Frieda Bernius.

Bach's motet Jesu meine Freude, Schmiede 227, the Stuttgart Chamber Choir and Orchestra, conducted by Frieda Bernius. This is member-supported KBARC, KBAQ, Phoenix and HD, a service of Arizona State University and Rio Salado College. Well, Full Works Friday Night continues next with Dvorak's Symphony No. 6. He wrote it in 1880, and he composed it for an orchestra that ended up refusing to play it. Although they'd welcomed him the previous season, the musicians didn't want to be associated with promoting a relative newcomer like Dvorak two seasons in a row. And it would be more than 60 years before that particular orchestra deigned to play the symphony at all. Dvorak used the influence of Beethoven, Brahms, and Czech folk music on his Symphony No. 6, and it's played here by the Baltimore Symphony Orchestra.

Full Works Friday night, wrapping up with Dvorak's Symphony No. 6, the Baltimore Symphony Orchestra, conducted by Marin Alsop. And a reminder that on Sunday afternoon, the Scottsdale Symphony Orchestra will be playing Dvorak's Symphony No. 8 in their concert. It begins at 4 o'clock on Sunday at the Scottsdale Center for the Arts. Charlotte Wilson takes over with your midnight snack in just a couple of minutes. Have a great weekend.

Irish pianist John O'Connor playing his specialty Irish composer John Field. That was the little Nocturne number 1 in E-flat. Bringing us into Saturday, October 10th. Welcome to this lovely long weekend. You're tuned to Member Support at KBARC, KBAQ Phoenix and HD, a service of Arizona State University and Rio Salado College. Good morning. I'm Charlotte Wilson. World Mental Health Day today. Here's a little Ivor Gurney. Poor Ivor Gurney, who so suffered from being gassed in the First World War. And we're heading towards one of those lovely Mozart flute concertos. Stay tuned.

The Nocturne in B Major by Ivor Gurney, the First World War composer for World Mental Health Day today, played there by Mark Bebbington, right here on 89.5 and kbark.org. Here's the first of those lovely Mozart flute concertos next. Mozart, who notoriously did not actually like the flute, number one in G Major, played here by Susan Palmer with the Orpheus Chamber Orchestra.

Wolfgang Amadeus Mozart's lovely G major flute concerto number one, the only one of them originally written for the flute. That was Susan Palmer, recorded with the Orpheus Chamber Orchestra, right here on 895, vankbach.org. Brazil meets Bach next with one of those classic Bachianas Brasileiras by Brazilian composer Heitor Villa-Lobos. This number 7 for Symphony Orchestra of 1942, Kenneth Schermerhorn conducts.

Villa-Lobos, the Brazilian composer, inspired by Johann Sebastian Bach, the Bachianas Brasileiras, number 7 there from the Nashville Symphony under Kenneth Skermerhorn, right here on Member Support at KBARC, KBAQ Phoenix and HD, a service of Rio Salado College and Arizona State University, also on the web at kbark.org. Good morning, I'm Charlotte Wilson. Robert Grucker plays a little Handel Gavotte next, and we're heading towards Vaughan Williams at his most green and pleasant landish, his pastoral symphony, in just a few minutes.

The Little Gavotte from Handel's Keyboard Suite No. 8, played on guitar there, obviously, by Robert Krueger. Right here on 89.5, vankbark.org. You know that Vaughan Williams served during the First World War as an ambulance orderly. Well, this was what he was thinking at the time. Eventually performed in 1922, his Symphony No. 3, a pastoral symphony, complete with the bugle call that would wake them up at dawn. Martin Brabant's conducts.

Elizabeth Watts, the soprano, in the finale there of the Symphony No. 3, the Pastoral Symphony by Vaughan Williams, 1922. Martin Brabbins also conducting the BBC Symphony. Right here on 89.5. Fancabark.org. I've got the most famous piano sonata of all time for you next with its famous opening, Beethoven's Moonlight. But just wait till you get to the finale. It's played here by Garrick Olson.

complete with that terrifying finale, Beethoven's Moonlight Sonata Number 14 in C sharp minor, played there by Garrick Olson, right here on member supported KBARC, KBAQ Phoenix and HD, a service of Arizona State University and Rio Salado College. Good morning, I'm Charlotte Wilson. It's one of Robert Schumann's most famous symphonies next. Number 3, The Rhenish of 1850.

Symphony number 3, the Rhenish Symphony, 1850 by Robert Schumann, that performance from Robin Ticciotti conducting the Scottish Chamber Orchestra, right here on 89.5 and kbark.org to the father of the string quartet next, the father of the symphony, perhaps should be the father of the piano trio as well. Joseph Haydn wrote 42 of these things, and this is that last in E major, played by the Beaux-Arts Trio.

0: Joseph Haydn's very final piano trio in E major number 42, played there by the Beaux-Arts Trio, right here on 89.5 and kbark.org. I've got a little Vivaldi for you next. And we're heading towards Richard Wagner's birthday present for his wife with a lovely story. Stay tuned.
1: Canada celebrates its Thanksgiving Day on the second Monday in October. It is a harvest festival, an occasion for celebrating and expressing gratitude for an abundant harvest. There's an abundant harvest of excellent Canadian musicians, too, and you will hear some of the fruits of their labors on Sunday Baroque this week. From 6 to 10 a.m. here on KBOC.

Vivaldi's Ruam 230, the Concerto in D, played on cello there, obviously, by Janos Starka with the Santa Fe Festival Orchestra. Right here on member support at KBARC, KBAQ Phoenix and HD, a service of the Maricopa Community Colleges and Arizona State University. Good morning, I'm Charlotte Wilson. It's Richard Wagner's birthday present to his wife next. He had musicians stationed outside her bedroom, ready to play when she awoke. His Siegfried Idyll of 1868.

Wagner's Siegfried Idyll, his birthday present to his wife, 1868. Robin D. Charty there conducting the Scottish Chamber Orchestra. Right here on 89.5, vankbark.org. I've got the father of Armenian music. Next, the priest, Komitas. And we're heading towards a giant of a piano concerto by a giant of a man, Anton Rubinstein. Stay tuned.

Yugol Wolf Quartet playing the Three Miniatures by Komitas, the Armenian priest, father of Armenian music, right here on 89.5. vankbark.org. It's this giant of a Russian piano concerto, next by the founder of the St. Petersburg Conservatoire, Anton Rubinstein, virtuoso pianist himself. Joseph Banowitz is the soloist here with the Czechoslovak State Philharmonic.

Piano Concerto No. 4, 1864, by Anton Rubinstein, founded the St. Petersburg Conservatoire just 2 years earlier. That was Joseph Banowitz on piano with Robert Stankowski conducting the Czechoslovak State Philharmonic. You're tuned to Member Supported, 89.5 KBARC, KBAQ Phoenix and HD, a service of Arizona State University and the Maricopa Community Colleges. Good morning, I'm Charlotte Wilson. Got a little Schubert for you next, and we're heading towards one of the great violin concertos of the 19th century by a friend of Brahms. Stay tuned.

Schubert's little overture in E minor, Deutsch 648, played there by Raymond Lepard and the London Philharmonic, bringing us to this oh-so-lush 19th century violin concerto next by Karl Goldmark, the Hungarian composer, Brahms's friend. It's performed here by Sarah Chang with the Gersonisch Orchestra of Cologne,

Hi, I'm Matt Rogers. 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Experience F.W. Murnau's 1922 silent horror film Nosferatu with live music by the Peacherine Ragtime Society Orchestra on October 29th. Tickets at themadison.org.

The Goldmark Violin Concerto, Carl Goldmark in Vienna, 1877, performed there by Sarah Chang with the Goersenisch Orchestra of Cologne, conducted by James Conlin. And that's all from me for the morning, Charlotte Wilson on 89.5. Thank you for tuning in. I'll leave you with this famous little Mozart divertimento, and have a lovely day with you. I'll be back tonight. Bye-bye.

The D major string divertimento by Mozart, with the National Arts Center Orchestra of Canada, Pinchas Zukerman leading them on member-supported KBOC, KBAQ Phoenix, and HD, a service of Rio Salado College and Arizona State University, also on the web at kbok.org. Good morning, I'm Michael Keelan. If you're looking for something to attend, the Valley is full of creative arts groups with events happening. Visit events.kbok.org to see a list, such as the Phoenix Chamber Music Society presenting Wind Sync. That's a wind quintet at Camelback Bible Church, Saturday the 17th at 7:30. More information at events.kbok.org. It's World Mental Health Day, and throughout the day we'll be featuring music by composers who struggled in one way or another with mental health challenges. So your first cup of classical comes from the English poet and composer Ivor Gurney. He served in World War I and was a bit unusual for British composers of his time for not focusing on folk songs. You can hear Gurney's intuitive approach in this piano piece, Sehnsucht, or Longing, played by Mark Bebington.

a piano piece by Ivor Gurney on this World Mental Health Day. Gurney spent over a decade at the end of his life in mental institutions, having been greatly affected by the events of World War I. When the week is done and you can finally put your feet up, celebrate with Full Works Friday Night on KBOK. Every Friday, 7 to midnight, your host Duart Martin plays one complete work after another all evening long. Full Works Friday Night is 7 to midnight on 89.5. Here's a little-known composer, Giuseppe Romanino, a trumpet concerto of his with Pierre Kremer and the Latvian Philharmonic.

Pierre Kremer playing the trumpet in a concerto by Romanino, who probably played the trumpet himself. That was the Latvian Philharmonic Chamber Orchestra on K-Bach. An excerpt from the best-known stage work by Smetana next. Every Tuesday and Saturday evening at 7 on K-Bach, Arizona Encore showcases premier performances from throughout the state. Tonight it's chamber music by Donzi, Haydn, and some Florence Price played on the euphonium. That's tonight at 7 for Arizona Encore on K-Bach.

No stranger to dance music, Bedrick Smetana played it from a young age and composed those dances for The Bartered Bride, the Cleveland Orchestra under George Sell this morning on KBOC. If you know someone who loves to read but has trouble seeing the print or holding the magazine, SunSounds broadcasts the reading of over 200 publications, newspapers, magazines, and books free of charge. More information at sunsounds.org. Honor Bilsma is the cellist next with the Orchestra of the Age of Enlightenment for the A minor cello concerto of C.P.E. Bach.

Honor Bilsma with Gustav Leonhardt and the Orchestra of the Age of Enlightenment for a cello concerto by C.P.E. Bach on Classical 89.5. Somehow I get the sense that that's a piece that October's Cat of the Month on K-Bach would like. He's a handsome black cat named Raja. His human is a music teacher, and you can see a picture of Raja on K-Bach's Facebook page. While you're there, nominate your cat to be K-Bach's next Cat of the Month. The March and Procession of Bacchus from the ballet Sylvia now by Leo Delibes with the National Philharmonic Orchestra.

Richard Bonning conducting an excerpt from the ballet Sylvia by Leo Delibes. There's a first recording of an obscure opera by Delibes coming out later this month, so I'm pretty excited about that. This is member-supported KBOC, KBAQ Phoenix and HD, a service of the Maricopa Community Colleges and Arizona State University. It's World Mental Health Day, so here on KBOC, we're featuring music by composers who had mental health struggles, like Carlo Gesualdo, the Italian nobleman around the year 1600, though admittedly his struggles were related to having been a murderer in a celebrated incident involving his unfaithful wife. This is not technically a dawn chorus, since it's a madrigal, but still remarkable music by Gesualdo in Gioite Voi col Canto with the Consort of Music.

A composer who's garnered as much attention for his strange biography as his music, which itself is pretty atypical, at least for the time period, Carlo Gesualdo, the Prince of Venosa and Count of Conza, who at one point even had a couple of witches living in his castle. Not unrelatedly, Halloween is coming. Tune in for Classical Tricks and Treats October 31st on KBOK. 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Some music by Hamish McCune now on KBOK, his Highland Memories with the Royal Ballet Sinfonia.

Three pieces by Hamish McCun, Highland Memories. Those are titled By the Burnside, which is a type of stream, By the Loch, which you might know as a type of lake, and The Harvest Dance at the end. John Wilson with the Royal Ballet Sinfonia on KBOK. 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Werner Grobholz, the violinist, next, with Werner Genuit, the pianist, and the Academy of St. Martin in the Fields for a Sinfonia Concertante by Pleyel.

composer who took great care to write music that his listeners wanted to hear. Ignaz Pleyel, a Sinfonia Concertante in A with the Academy of St. Martin in the Fields, led by Iona Brown with soloists on K-Bach. A familiar piece by Tchaikovsky next, and then Your Breakfast Baroque. K-Bach is supported by Grand Canyon Conservancy. Following the August flash flood, Grand Canyon Conservancy is supporting recovery efforts and the South Rim community. Learn more about the ongoing work at grandcanyon.org. K-Bach is also supported by Ballet Arizona, presenting Romeo and Juliet, October 22nd through 25th. Shakespeare's story of passion, conflict, and fate told through ballet with music by Sergei Prokofiev. Ticket info at balletaz.org. Speaking of that subject, here's another version of Romeo and Juliet, the Fantasy Overture by Tchaikovsky with the Simon Bolivar Symphony Orchestra of Venezuela, Gustavo Dudamel conducting on K-Bach.

The current music director of the New York Philharmonic, Gustavo Dudamel, leading the Simón Bolívar Symphony of his native Venezuela in Tchaikovsky's Romeo and Juliet Fantasy Overture. I'm Michael Keelan, and this is member-supported KBOC, KBAQ Phoenix and HD, a service of Arizona State University and Rio Salado College. Your Breakfast Baroque from J.S. Bach is next. Sunday evenings on KBOC, Viviana Completo Wilson, principal flute of the Phoenix Symphony, helps you refresh and recharge for the week ahead with 4 hours of history's greatest hits. 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The Prelude and Fugue in E-flat now by J.S. Bach, known as the Saint Anne for a melodic resemblance to a hymn. Arnold Schoenberg did the orchestration, and the Los Angeles Philharmonic does the playing.

0: The Los Angeles Philharmonic playing the Saint Anne Prelude and Fugue by J.S. Bach in the orchestration by Arnold Schoenberg. Another composer who made orchestrations of Bach around that same time was Edward Elgar, and we'll have perhaps his most famous piece next. What's great about donating your vehicle to KBOC? 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Philip Glass is one of the most recognizable American composers, both in name and sound. A new double album from cellist Camille Thomas celebrates the composer's 90th birthday. It includes both his concertos for her instrument alongside arrangements of Glass's familiar piano etudes, and I talked with Camille Thomas. 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

Barry Wordsworth with the BBC Concert Orchestra and Chorus in the first and best known of the Pomp and Circumstance Marches by Edward Elgar. In just about 20 minutes, I'll have the most famous march by another composer from the following generation. 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Tune in Sundays at noon for the Mozart Buffet. That's KBOC's weekly celebration of the classical era, with hits by Mozart and pieces by his lesser-known contemporaries. Rachel Stewart is your host for the Mozart Buffet, Sundays at noon. It's World Mental Health Day, and here on KBOC, we're featuring music by composers who had mental health struggles in one form or another throughout the course of the day. As is often the case, mental health and physical health were linked for Franz Schubert, and after his mid-20s, he never had much peace of mind because of his physical health. He even said, "Imagine a man whose health will never be right again, and who, in sheer despair over this, makes things worse instead of better." He was still very productive, though, including in this fantasy for piano four hands, played by Julia Fischer and Martin Helmchen on KBOC.

two pianists required for that F minor fantasy by Franz Schubert. They were Julia Fischer and Martin Helmchen on K-Bach. Curiously, the same two musicians have recorded Schubert's fantasy for violin and piano. Julia Fischer is extremely talented. The Phoenix Symphony opens the season in concerts this weekend with a new music director, Paolo Bartolomeoli. The program is full of favorites, including the Rachmaninoff Piano Concerto No. 3 with Olga Kern and Prokofiev's Fifth Symphony. I talked with the new music director designate. Listen anytime and subscribe to the podcast at heartoftheArts.kbach.org. 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The complete operas of Sergei Prokofiev don't get performed very much in the United States, but this march from The Love for Three Oranges, one of those operas, certainly does. Here's the Houston Symphony on KBach.

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Tonight, comic book heroes jump off the page and onto the big screen with themes for Captain America, Spider-Man, Dick Tracy, and more. 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A symphony in A major by Friedrich Witt now, with Sinfonia Finlandia Jyväskylä and Patrick Galois conducting.

A symphony in A, complete with a French song in the finale by Friedrich Witt with Patrick Galois and Sinfonia Finlandia Jyväskylä on KBOK. I'm Michael Keelan, and I'll have some Norwegian music for you next, and we'll continue observing World Mental Health Day on member-supported KBOK, KBAQ Phoenix and HD. 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The Norwegian composer Johan Svendsen devoted 4 rhapsodies to music in the style of his home region, and he wrote them all within about the space of a year. Here's the second Norwegian rhapsody with Bjarte Engeset and the South Jutland Symphony.

The South Jutland Symphony playing the Opus 19 Norwegian Rhapsody. That's number 2 by Johan Svensson on Classical K-Bach. What's your favorite Arizona hotspot for the holidays? Tell us your favorite thing to do between Halloween and New Year's, and we may feature it this holiday season at hotspots.kbach.org. A virtuoso trumpet performance to come this hour, and one of Mozart's piano concertos. 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A short-lived composer of the early 20th century was Lily Boulanger. She never enjoyed good health throughout her brief life, and on this World Mental Health Day, we'll play one of her orchestral pieces, Of a Spring Morning, Joanne Folletta with the Women's Philharmonic on K-Bach.

One of the great what-ifs in music history, Lily Boulanger, who may have been a melancholy but also very spiritual person, of a spring morning, played by the Women's Philharmonic by Boulanger on K-Bach. This Sunday, wake up to 4 hours of Bach, Telemann, Handel, and their friends from the 17th and early 18th centuries. Suzanne Bona is your host for Sunday Baroque, every Sunday, 6 to 10 a.m., here at 89.5. 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

A concerto by Alessandro Marcello, played on the trumpet by Sergei Nikaryakov with the St. Paul Chamber Orchestra, Hugh Wolf conducting on Classical 89.5. 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Here's a piano concerto by Mozart, which very unusually for the time opens with the wind instruments. Mozart's 15th concerto with the Salzburg Mozarteum Chamber Academy. Geza Anda, the leader and soloist on KBOX.

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Learn more about the ongoing work at grandcanyon.org. The morning masterpiece on this World Mental Health Day comes from Robert Schumann, whose struggles with mental health are particularly well known in music history. He may have had bipolar disorder, as he wrote three string quartets in an incredibly short period of time, including this first quartet played here by the Ying Quartet on KBOC.

The first of the Opus 41 string quartets by Robert Schumann as we mark World Mental Health Day on KBOK with that performance by the Ying Quartet. 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A symphony now by Joseph Haydn, known as the Philosopher, which uses a pair of English horns. Zubin Mehta conducts the Vienna Philharmonic.

0: The Symphony No. 22 by Joseph Haydn, the Philosopher Symphony with the Vienna Philharmonic. Here on KBOK, a concerto played on the lute next. 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

89.5 classical K-Bach and a lute concerto in C coming from an 18th century German composer Jakob Kleinknecht, as performed by Il Pomodoro with Miguel Rincon as lutenist. 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I'm Amy Bishop. Well, if you love Mozart's magic flute but always thought, you know what this needs? More absurdly difficult violin gymnastics. Well, Pablo de Sarasate heard you. He was a 19th century Spanish violin virtuoso who used to take popular opera tunes and then turbocharge them into stage showpieces, such as his Magic Flute Fantasy. Here's violinist Tianhua Yang showing her skills, joined by the Navarra Symphony under the direction of Ernest Martinez Izquierdo. It's music by Pablo de Sarasate on KBOC.

violinist Tianhua Yang as the soloist in Pablo de Sarasate's Magic Flute Fantasy on KBOK. Ernest Martinez is Kierdo conducting the Navarra Symphony Orchestra. Music for piano and orchestra coming from Johann Hummel is next. 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Mahler meets the Notorious Big and Tupac Shakur. Classical meets hip-hop, October 17th, one night only at Symphony Hall. More at phoenixsymphony.org. Well, this next composer had quite a musical resume. He was a student of Mozart, and he lived in the same house as Beethoven, and he took organ lessons from Antonio Salieri. That's Johann Nepomuk Hummel. We'll hear his piano concertino in G with the members of Solamente Naturali, conducted by Didier Talpin, and featuring Alessandro Comellato playing on an 1825 forte piano.

Alessandro Comellato playing the 1825 forte piano in that recording of that piano concertino in G by Johann Hummel, Solamente Naturale conducted by Didier Talpin. And this is 89.5 Classical KBOK, where support comes from West Coast Plumbing and Air, providing plumbing repairs, water heater installation, and emergency services across the valley. 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And if you're heading up north to catch the stunning fall colors, well, if your vehicle is not quite ready for that road trip, consider donating it to KBOK. 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

Oboist Anthony Camden as soloist in that Oboe Concerto in B-flat Major by Tommaso Albinoni on KBOK, the London Virtuosi conducted by John Georgiadis. 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And coming up tonight for Real Music with Matt Rogers, the theme is comic book heroes. They'll be jumping off the page and onto the big screen tonight. Hear themes for Captain America, Batman, Spider-Man, Dick Tracy, and more. That's Real Music with Matt Rogers tonight, 6 o'clock on KBOK. In 1947, the BBC asked the French composer Francis Poulenc to write a piece celebrating the first anniversary of their third program radio network. Poulenc was famous for having kind of a mischievous wit, so instead of writing something kind of academic or serious or stuffy, he gave them this lively piece that he titled his Sinfonietta.

Music by Francis Poulenc on Classical K-Bach and his Sinfonietta, as performed by the RTE National Symphony, Jean-Luc Tingo conducting. On member-supported K-Bach, KBAQ Phoenix, and HD, a service of the Maricopa Community Colleges and Arizona State University. Thanks for tuning in. I'm Amy Bishop. And the Phoenix Chorale begins its 2026-27 season this weekend with the program titled Life, Love, and Light. KBOC's Greg Kostraba recently talked with the chorale's artistic director, Christopher Gabitas, about the concert of joy, remembrance, and consolation, and about the group's upcoming album, Promised Land. 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So Franz Joseph Haydn may be credited as being the father of the symphony, but obviously there was a lot of musical DNA in that family because his younger brother Michael was also an accomplished composer. In fact, Mozart was a fan of Michael Haydn's music and would often borrow his music scores to study them. Here's the Symphony in F Major, conducted by Adam Fischer and played by the Austro-Hungarian Haydn Orchestra on KBOC.

a Symphony in F Major written by Michael Haydn on K-Bach. That was Adam Fischer leading the Austro-Hungarian Haydn Orchestra. Chopin on the way in just a moment this morning. 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Here's music written by the 18-year-old Frédéric Chopin. This was before he went off to Paris to become a sensation. In this

Frédéric Chopin's concert rondo titled Krakowiak. That was the Czechoslovak State Philharmonic alongside pianist Edil Biret and Robert Stankovsky at the podium on 89.5 Classical KBOK. Thanks for stopping in on this Saturday. I'm Amy Bishop. 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

That composer was the court composer for the Empress Maria Theresa. He was also a piano teacher to a lot of the royalty there in Vienna. His name was Georg Christoph Wagenseil. We heard his Trio Sonata No. 10 as performed by Ensemble Klingkunst on Classical K-Bach. 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Well, one of the greatest tragedies in classical music history is not just the storyline of the opera Carmen, but also the story of its composer, Georges Bizet, when his opera Carmen was met with terrible reviews at its premiere in 1875. Bizet died just 3 months later, believing that his opera was a total flop, completely unaware that it would become one of the most performed and most loved operas of all time. We're going to hear a suite of music taken from it, the Carmen Suite No. 2, with the Mexico City Philharmonic under the direction of Enrique Batiste.

A suite of music coming from Carmen. That was Georges Bizet's music in the form of the Carmen Suite No. 2 with Enrique Batiz leading the Mexico City Philharmonic on member-supported KBOK, KBAQ Phoenix and HD, a service of Arizona State University and Rio Salado College. Music by Bach is coming up for you shortly, and also a special selection by Sergei Rachmaninoff here on World Mental Health Day. That's just a few minutes away. Right now, this is the overture coming from an opera by Antonio Zalieri called The Moor, with the Slovak Radio Symphony Orchestra performing on KBOK.

The Slovak Radio Symphony Orchestra with Michael Dietrich as the conductor. That was the overture from the opera titled The Moor by Antonio Salieri on 89.5 KBOC. 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

Guitarist David Russell with that Sinfonia in E major by Johann Sebastian Bach on Classical KBOK. 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Well, today is World Mental Health Day, and there's perhaps no piece of classical music that embodies recovery and healing quite like this next piece by Sergei Rachmaninoff. After his first symphony had a horrible premiere, he fell into a very deep 3-year depression and had severe writer's block. He finally sought help from a hypnotherapist by the name of Dr. Nikolai Dahl. He had daily sessions of self-affirmation that restored his confidence eventually. And this was his comeback piece, a very triumphant result that he dedicated directly to Dr. Dahl. It's Rachmaninoff's Piano Concerto No. 2, played here by pianist Cecile Housset with the City of Birmingham Symphony, Sir Simon Rattle conducting.

Triumphant music from Sergei Rachmaninoff on this World Mental Health Day. That was the piece that helped him out of his own depression. His Piano Concerto No. 2, played there by pianist Cecile Housset with the City of Birmingham Symphony Orchestra, led by Sir Simon Rattle on 89.5 KBOC. 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This next piece of music comes from someone who is not just a composer and a musician, but also an astronomical pioneer. William Herschel was a professional oboist and organist who also spent a lot of his free time staring at the stars. And one night when he was using his homemade telescope, he discovered the planet Uranus. That's why today is known as the father of modern astronomy. We'll hear a Symphony No. 17 played by the London Mozart Players under the baton of Matthias Baumert.

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The members of Cafe Zimmerman playing that Concerto No. 11 by Charles Aveson that was based on the keyboard music of Domenico Scarlatti, heard here on 89.5 Classical KBOK. 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In Slavic mythology, there's a water spirit who lives in a lake by the name of Ruzalka, and Dvorak wrote an opera of the same name, and in it, Ruzalka falls in love with a human prince and sings this aria to the moon, begging it to tell him of her love. Our Ruzalka in this recording is soprano Renee Fleming. She's joined by the London Symphony Orchestra, led by Sir George Schulte, in the song To the Moon.

soprano Renee Fleming singing the song To the Moon from Antonin Dvorak's opera Rusalka. Sir George Schulte at the podium leading the London Symphony Orchestra on Classical 89.5 KBOC. 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

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Even though this next composer was born in Germany, he's often referred to as being the Swedish Mozart because he spent much of his adult life working and living in Sweden. Though it was a short life, he was born the same year as Mozart, but he also died young, like Mozart. Josef Martin Kraus was 36 years old at the time of his death. Our conductor here of this symphony in F major is Peter Sundqvist, leading the Swedish Chamber Orchestra, in music by Josef Martin Kraus.

The Swedish Chamber Orchestra with Peter Sundqvist conducting a Symphony in F Major by Josef Martin Krauss on Classical KBOK. 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I'm Amy Bishop, and I hope you enjoy the rest of your afternoon. It's music from Hector Berlioz taking us into 2 o'clock with Tyler Klein. Second movement from his Symphony Fantastique titled A Ball. Here's Pierre Boulez leading the Cleveland Orchestra.

The second movements from the Symphonie Fantastique by Hector Berlioz depicting a grand ball or a grand dance. The Cleveland Orchestra, conducted by Pierre Boulez, in that performance on member-supported 89.5 KBOC, KBAQ Phoenix in HD, a service of Arizona State University, and the Maricopa Community Colleges. Well, this is Hispanic Heritage Month, and here at KBOC, we're highlighting the contributions of Hispanic and Latin American composers and performers throughout the month-long celebration. You can visit heritage.kbok.org to read about some of the composers that you'll be hearing. And, of course, be sure to listen at least for the next few days for the remainder of Hispanic Heritage Month. Well, good afternoon to you. I'm Tyler Klein. Happy to be joining you on this Saturday, and I hope you're having a good weekend. Coming up in just a bit, it's a violin concerto that started as a promise to a friend, but it took 6 years to keep that promise. Here's one of the three pieces in the Roman Triptych by Ottorino Respighi, depicting different places around Rome. And this one, The Fountains of Rome, with James DePriest conducting the Organ Symphony Orchestra.

Fountains of Rome by Ottorino Respighi, performed by the Organ Symphony Orchestra, conducted by James DePriest on 89.5 KBOK, streaming at kbok.org. 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Well, comic book heroes jump off the page and onto the big screen in this next edition of Real Music. You'll hear themes for Captain America, Batman, Spider-Man, Dick Tracy, and more. That's comic book heroes tonight on Real Music starting at 6 o'clock. 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

Orchestra, conducted by Nicholas McGagan, with the Concerto for Two Flutes in C Major by Antonio Vivaldi. K-Bach is supported by Frank Lloyd Wright's Taliesin West. Wander around on a self-guided audio tour through Wright's desert home, where nature and design are in quiet harmony. More at franklloydwright.org/KBAQ. Well, in 1838, Felix Mendelssohn wrote to his friend, the violinist Ferdinand David, saying, "I'd like to write a violin concerto for you next winter," adding that one in E minor sticks in my head. Well, that winter stretched into 1844, and David finally gave the premiere in Leipzig the following March. Be sure to listen for the violin jumping in almost right away, kind of an unusual feature. Violinist Tianhua Yang joins Sinfonia Finlandia, led by Patrick Galois, in the Violin Concerto in D Minor by Felix Mendelssohn.

violin, Concerto in D Minor by Felix Mendelssohn, with violinist Tianwan Yang, joined by the Sinfonia Finlandia group, conducted by Patrick Galois, on 89.5 KBOK, streaming at kbok.org. 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On the way in about 23 minutes, music for World Mental Health Day with Moments from the Elixir of Love by Gaetano Donizetti. First, though, it's the Symphony No. 30 in D Major by Mozart, the Prague Chamber Orchestra, conducted here by Sir Charles McHarris.

The Symphony No. 30 in D major by Mozart, Sir Charles Mackerras, conducted the Prague Chamber Orchestra. 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Good afternoon to you. I'm Tyler Klein, happy to be with you today on this Saturday, and later in the hour, I'll have a symphony for you that a composer brought along when a famous English university made him a doctor. Well, today is World Mental Health Day, and throughout the day, we are sharing music by composers who lived with mental health challenges. Gaetano Donizetti was one of them, and this is his Una Furtiva Lagrima, a furtive tear, from his Elixir of Love. This is tenor Luciano Pavarotti with the English Chamber Orchestra led by Richard Bonning.

Tenor soloist Luciano Pavarotti with the Una Furtiva Lagrima, a furtive tear from Gaetano Donizetti's The Elixir of Love. In his final years, Donizetti went through a serious decline in his mental health brought on by illness, and you can read his story and others like it at mentalhealth.kbach.org. Are you thinking about upgrading to a new car, SUV, or truck? 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That's what Douglas in Fountain Hills did when he donated his 2006 Hyundai Sonata. 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Here's trumpet soloist Håkon Hardenberger with the Academy of St. Martin in the Fields, conducted by Sir Neville Mariner, with a trumpet concerto No. 3 in D major by Johann Wilhelm Hertel.

The Trumpet Concerto No. 3 in D Major by Johann Wilhelm Hertel, performed by trumpet soloist Taken Hardenberger with the Academy of St. Martin in the Fields, conducted by Sir Neville Mariner on 89.5 KBOC. 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

That was a kind of hybrid setting of Ave Maria, done by Johann Sebastian Bach, and then Charles Gounod took it further. The violinist Anne-Sophie Mutter performs with pianist Lambert Orcus. Gaybach is supported by Grand Canyon Conservancy. Following the August flash flood, Grand Canyon Conservancy is supporting recovery efforts and the South Rim community. 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Tomorrow morning, you can wake up to 4 hours of Bach, Telemann, Handel, and all their friends from the 17th and early 18th centuries. Suzanne Bonner hosts Sunday Baroque every Sunday, 6 to 10 a.m. here at 89.5, or you can tell your smart speaker to play K-Bach. Here's music by Fernando Sor called Les Deux Amis, or The Two Friends. The guitar duo of Robert Kubica and Velma Van Berkel perform.

Le Dieu Ami by Fernando Sor, the two friends, music that Sor dedicated to his friend, the guitarist and composer Dionisio Aguado. That was a performance by the guitar duo Robert Kubica and Vilma Vembergo. 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Music now by Joseph Haydn. And when Oxford University gave Haydn an honorary doctorate in 1791, part of the deal was that he conducted three concerts, and this symphony was one that he chose. He had actually written it a couple of years earlier on commission from a French nobleman, but it's carried Oxford's name ever since. Richard Capp leads Philharmonia Virtuosi in the Symphony No. 92 in G major, the Oxford Symphony by Joseph Haydn.

0: The Symphony No. 92 in G major by Joseph Haydn, his Oxford Symphony with the Philharmonia Virtuosi, conducted by Richard Capp. This is member supported KBOC, KBAQ Phoenix and HD, a service of the Maricopa Community Colleges and Arizona State University. Good afternoon to you. I'm Tyler Klein. Hope you're having a good Saturday. In about half an hour, it's a ballet by a composer who came from a family of foresters and gamekeepers and went on to shake up the opera world. If you have a cat, you can nominate your furry feline friend to be KBOC's next Cat of the Month. Our October honoree is a handsome black cat named Raja. He's a sweet old soul who loves classical music on KBOC. His human is a music teacher who says that Raja loves to prance around whenever KBOC is on. You can see a picture of Raja on KBOC's Facebook page. And while you're there, nominate your cat to be KBOC's next Cat of the Month. 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

That was the Habanera by Emmanuel Chabrier. 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Here's cellist Jian Wang with Camerata Salzburg performing the cello concerto in G minor by Georg Matthias Mohn.

Music there by Georg Matthias Mohn with a cello concerto in G minor. Cellist Jian Wang joined by Camerata Salzburg in that performance on 89.5 KBOK, streaming at kbok.org. 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Here's the dance from the African Suite by Samuel Coleridge Taylor, with Paul Freeman conducting the Chicago Sinfonietta.

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Christoph Willibald Gluck grew up in a family of foresters and gamekeepers, and he went on to reshape opera. His Orfeo from 1762 was a radically new kind of opera, putting the words on equal footing with the music. And 2 years later, he produced this ballet called Alessandro, sometimes referred to the Loves of Alexander and Roxana. Reinhard Goebel conducts Musica Antiqua Cologne in Alessandro by Christoph Willibald Gluck.